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0: that told me Facebook said, Onipa was skillful prayer. 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
0: Na at the quintet debia di empire and me bo empire fire the someone say. 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

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This is the Pure Morning Vibe. Good morning. Welcome to a new, bright, beautiful day right here on Pure 95.7 FM. Who's your mama? Kwaba, BM, Ever Pure 95.7 FM. So, Yafufa, Yang Kupon, Ashisha, Amaye. And here we'll say, Yedia, who's saying, Yedia, Sada, Emano, Sadan Kani Dinda. And all we're telling you this morning that the grass is greener where you water it. Mm-hmm. These are coming through from Adekunle Gold. Let's go, Dire. Moving forward, got a lot for you. Anopawe, Yawon Simbi Brea, Yede Brewo. As always, we bring you the various headlines in your newspapers. Ahudwana Aircam, Yede Brewo, Sansona Aye. Your eye reports and also Emirna Swan Audio Fa 0240 929283 on WhatsApp. Now would they ascend the Yabama? Well, yetie a ye musufre and now say yetie a ye musu and nam DVL Hon and Sem and Nia a driver for who draw Edibe Dan Yang Monday ye and see Yabomodia. Akoye DVL ya kache na ye kase na ye shese ye ne a ye pay for DVL bedding koma but not yen sent to mean kawo. But Nyamiadom, I hear the Ashanti regional manager of the DVL, Jerry Edem Afiabo, and so Ebeba Aye Studios are not yet no Eddie in common. So, questions Nina, and as soon as I'm sending Nina, who bits me Eddie Afan, your WhatsApp, so I'm on Facebook, Pure FM TV, and Marina Swan, not just say or buy you Bissano, now we are no amount. A big good morning to you for choosing us. Right here, Pure 95.7 FM. Yeah, that's it. Your friend is Sibo Kujo Sibo. Big thank you going out to Evans or Sebunsu on production. Gregory Menu. And also not forgetting Joa Bruni on also Airboy. As always, DJ website, Alaji Unit, Nick, and so Ekabumo Ede Aye. Airboy on production. Sabria kopim se 10 nun du ebe boa ye beto aso no anase ye di njume dia eto aso ebe brewo ne de ye tne dwem na ye di nkomo ensem ebe boa ama ye yeman yi etumpon ensem ebe boa ama yeman yi asesa ansakra ya ye hwehwe ne ebe ba no sanko mono ne ye ba be di wo djube die so. So you're part of the show. This is your show. This is our show together.

poised for some good news. What's it? And sorry, I no pebia ya wo unte she crown. Be in that position to hear some good news. Look, there's always that posture that you must assume before good news arrives. Abribia, I say wo no ujina na so fejina yebi na so sijina yebi. Say wo no o chen ya sempe bia ebe ba wa brabo. Always be poised for some good news in your life. And that is very important. Ayana ihu hia pa. Se wo no ubema uhu anaso bi siesie uhu ama sempa ewo wo ewo ho e ma uno. Wonso unsa be kebi. It's always very important to be poised for some good news in your life. Me pin pina. Mi pina ye sori anase ahu amre ho ye jinjin usu oyeni. Don't need to start your day that way. Be in that position to hear some good news. Prepare as if that thing is here already. Be ready for it. Look, what I want to tell you is don't look like your problem. Don't look like that. Ayana. 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Ibi awu sisi anu, you'll be prayer point. 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Someone wish they had that moment. 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So prepare yourself for that miracle you're waiting for. Be poised to hear some good news today. Wanna make a cheer? It's 46 minutes after 6, right here on Pure 95.7 FM. Chibiano, the Pure Eye Report comes through on 0240-929-283. We'll send your voice note to no afaho amae. Na yabo ningina ama 0240-929-283. We're talking about good news. Let's get ready for this. Welcome. This is the Pure Morning Vibe on Pure 95.7 FM. And Didi is good. He has been good to you and I.

moving straight to the various dailies and near newspapers. I hold on account the front page of the Overseer newspaper. The government mourns Yana Abukari II, his legacy of peace in Dagbon. And also Ghana nears completion of the external debt restructuring after Saderia exchange. And moving away from that to the Spider newspaper. Baumia spokesperson linked to some 55 million Ghana city loot scheme. No mercy for NPP troublemakers. FIFA, Mensa, others face disciplinary action. And also away from that to the Daily Post newspaper. And also the other banner, beyond funding, Ghana Medical Trust Fund reviews Cape Coast Teaching Hospital partnership to deliver better care. And also on the, still on the front page is the picture of Yana Abukari Muhammad II. I mean, funny crazy year. Samson also government mourns Yana Abukari Muhammad II, praises his role in Dagbon peace effort. Miracles Abuaje arrested over alleged misappropriation, misapplication, diversion, and theft of public funds amounting to 55 million. Granted 50 million Ghana City bail by Yoko. And also to the Hulk newspaper. Yode Banos, 27 NPP constituency polls frozen. Court locks out 27 constituencies. No, the Hawk newspaper. The front page of the Hawk newspaper. Don't blame my MMDC. Local government minister points finger at urban roads over choked drain. And also to the Dispatch newspaper. Accra will bounce back after June 29 flood disaster. That's according to our president, John Dramani Mahama. And also NPP national chairman elections. And Paul Afoku spring a surprise and win. The questioner gave us. And also to the Archives newspaper. NPP abandons darling boy Akatechi in custody. No visit, no solidarity protest as ringleader nurses his wound. Miracles accomplice refunding. Miracles is accomplice refunding share of 55 million loot. To the Daybreak newspaper, Foco meet media today. Sanction Nana Ayu, a 3 year, that's according to Kweku Kwating, and Okasa. To the Metro Lens newspaper, cruel and oppressive rule of law is upside down. People attach here, and so they air by his legal counsel for miracles. Abuaja and Ochihini mourns the demise of Yana Abukari II. To the Ghanaian Times newspaper, we saw a purchase a public overhaul, an overhaul of public transport needed now. As our public transport, I see me. I was thinking, say your friend is saying, sir, STC bus, and I say, Metro Mass buses. Yeah, say your Kwaku Fefri Egypt, about the first trench nearby. I was thinking, Zanka, you be who say a barbe, a trotro for Nejuma, a barbe, take your breath, so can. But it's as if said, sir, buses in the long journey in Kwani, and you cool. Was that the main purpose? Because not Nyana, you who near, say, intra city. Oh, you crew, moon to say, Bia, me fee, doom, echo, your friend is saying Santase, if he Santase, Echo, I mean a different place. Oh, yeah, you crew him. I thought that was what it was meant to be. San Anan can see it here. But Sabas is in Bibrina, you be Hunana, long journey na yede. Was that the purpose? After now, man, for Nam Kwan, a saline, a pair, a trotro at them. Meanwhile, the idea and Kayede Kwakofa Sabas Yabanese and Babetio Mubres, and also to give trotro drivers a fair run for more, for competition sake. But I didn't know what was up. I mean, in Merpemun, between Aben Transport Ministry, Nayaji, in Mwaya, in Ya. What Daily Graphic newspaper, and also the front page morning, the demise of Yana Abukari II. And away from that, to the Daily Guy, Yoko, lists 6 charges against Miracles Abuaje, accuses him of stealing 55 million Ghana cedis cash. To the Chronicle newspaper, American Burger commits suicide. Police deploy homicide unit to airport residential area to unravel mystery. And away from that, Yemko na Yemkutie with voice note Awode Brain by way of your pure eye report. Modiana Fasendi and 0240 929283. 0240
92983.

0: morning, Kojosibo. I'm a sendo invoice, receipt. Yeah. Sir, road road now, I can't send me to try. I'm going to give me penalty now. Which are 209 cities for a commercial car, taxi, and your KBR. 83 cities now. For 120 something. And I'm giving me penalty, so 80 cities. I didn't know eggs for just 2 days. And I didn't know eggs for a Sunday. Right? Me okache mzen can be chan Monday kana expire aditi ya uchia 80 cities from that time to the next 6 months. ASC muji say ska we nyina so e hu se be en fa su die bia na say adi papa bia mudi e o man we teacher needs me say dia me busu ni sia ni ntua neka next ni bit me here juma be 3 months ni ntua neka be nyen ko we CEOs MPs ministers any president da be na na ketu akam da. Oh, must see the power of my way, Musa. Dakro. I bet that money I'm on.
1: Abutre, Pia Betodin, what is 0240929283? Your pure eye reports comes through and send Ben a cost to a memo episode. The one no to mobi. I think so a day now. Unya Yanka, no obema, obechin ya so, and ye ni abaho 0240929283. Yintiwe.
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4: yentie ni good morning wasabo ni oh dear, NDC, only year and before. Now, only, yes, only, only, because I didn't know what's right. Come home, be uncle at his room. Come with the chum and go for a toba mom. Oh, my, don't toba mom, no, no, no, no, no, no, no, no, no, no, no, no, no, no, no, no, no, no, no, no, no, no, no, no, no, no, no, no, no, no, no, no, no, no, no, no, no, no, no, no, no, no, no, no, no, no, no, no, no, no, no, no, no, no, no, no, no, no, no, no, no, no, no, no, no, no, no, no, no, no, no, no, no, no, no, no, no, no, no, no, no, no, no, no, no, no, no, no, no, no, no, no, no, no, no, no, no, no, no, no, no, no, no, no, no, no, no, no, no, no, no, no, no, no, no, no, no, no, no, no, no, no, no, no, no, no, no, no, no, no, no, no, no, no, no, no, no, no, no, no, no, no, no, no, no, no, no, no, no, no, no, no, no, no, no, no, no, no, no, no, no, no, no, no, no, no, no, no, no, no, no, no, no, no, no, no, no, no, no, no, no, no, no, no, no, no Timagamda, about Fulcrum Pa, do obey Fulcrum Municipal for Pa, so MVP, so MVP, as a pity crown, Baba. What's your cotton? Oh, ye the petty. I don't offer no pomo, or no one for the between. I check around 3 months, no pomo. Tanfet and Fenipa Concrassier, a jerry jerry penny. We know, let's see what Semens are as out of funnel, at Nacotan Regional Office. There was a so yellow for the 5 weddy. Just a any moment, I said, I said, you need to pay a trouble. Now, where to my government, who is away and beeping me? And so, what time, a bit time, for local municipal. A bay MC. Now, my way, why am I beeping me? I make my own people for the boys, almost two red with Sulcassa. Same as Emma Samuel Biam, my personal assistant, some man we must have a fan by. What you want, dear papa? And before, more power, more power. A year for a top arm. One of the mood and muddy money bray. In now, Cosumso.
1: Well, yeah, that's it. Minimia, mammy, the eye out there, but interesting. Obia, did he take care? It's quite well. 0240 92923. Your pure eye report. Ha, and I would if I am I not Yabama Yintiwe.
5: Good morning, Honorable Abin Paul. Abin Paul Modiani Simon Kongo, Swami, Malazi, and a pay. Mame, Mbo, Basu, Papa, Papa, the Masson of the Mamma Gana, and Yanko Ponchel. Abin Paul. I'm the chairman, Papa Professor Joshua Labi, and I'm the general chairman, chairman team, and I'm the chairman for incoming secretary, and the chairman of the incoming organizer. Now, I'm going to say, I'm going to say, and so we Google a CE, Kevese contractor now, or Yep Quanisono, if you macro a copum, Kononom, and Nanka, Mopa Gator, and Level Quanisso. Would you Quanisso? Bumpon, a better flat hammer, and have a phone on Nanka Mania Cunha. But yes, I be no free. Kronom, and I have a friend to Eba, we embassy, we shall wait enough, wait enough for Kusa, so Bumpon. Mr. Contenta, oh, yes, I quite a student on it. Oh, Contrana, when you call the soup, Emma, Evo, and he hired. Columbon, Uncle Pong, come on, and I'll be my son.
6: First of all, and I'll pray when you are coming down to the Michiano, I'll be your phone in a. I will come on what you are Palmway or PFM. First of all, and I'll pray the very boss of mine. I may say beside me, person beside my mini. First of all, driving lances. Mr. Oba, Mr. Driving lances. Mr. Automatic driving lances, woman. Because I said, first of all, they be American police school. Me and I'm calling driving lances. I'm calling driving lances. First of all, I'm going to do time. I'm going to driving test. And I'm going to be a car. I'm going to be a car. Kia might and I'm in a mitri in the but him can call crack was boss rules and all car win a mitri there and who he has a or the medical driving test because me can't can move pack a car now as a massa Sibra and all them driving lances mommy because I'm driving lances come a couple said yeah I'm a miracle so yeah no now that was woman number over to police for all driving lances away. We turn out a packet. Packet had a driving license, automatic driving license, master, as a man. I catch him. You got your driving license, and James say automatic manual. Yeah, the driving license, I mean, do you know how much driving license automatic? Always, the tired police school side, you know. Look what your license is, give your language, and say, license is automatic driving license. Because my message maybe said, give your boss. That's asking me what you say, because there be a debate to be a police school side, you know. Because we need to say a scan or mupo, say, oh, I bet you have a driver license, automatic driving license. Oh, blah, man for automatic car, and I call you driving license. If you give you a grand car, you have a driving license, they might be automatic. Now, police never change them driving license automatic. Because it was that day, I assume you have a driving license.
1: That's it.
6: I don't want to be your phone.
1: But the police is right, actually. Police na okache o se o license no air for automatic no. Well, police ne mwa. Dukwe wo mune ye se, se wo share o driver's license ne chia. Indications be bri wo ho. Che wo share spectacles in pu in a chika. Ube unse ye betro wo unse driver we u chika. Drives with the aid of a spectacle. Sansu na eye card ne chino. Ebi wo ho aya circle. No so pa che se license na ye issue ma wo no. Udi twi automatic car. Aha. And one in Ukraine or one country. And one in Chilichimua, Abia Wenya. Because new woman is a license, no, their specifications were in license. In Pimpina, I am not here, yes, timer, yeg, and the timer be expired and open here. But in truly, there are indications it was license now. If the police then catch you, say, or license are worn, and as a license are equal worn, ye the key automatic pair, and they're not on board. Ushe chia, ubu mbibi ya osti kane wono. Upa, iye nye sa exercise wa anu pe. Iti, mbibi ya osti kane wono. Wofa, shie chiri ho. Ubu mse, driving instructions. Sorry, driving restrictions. Ebi woho, ya seke wono. Wadi asie. Aha, iti, restriction no. Eye se, ebi woho, ya seke wo ino. Interpretation niye se, automatic vehicles only. Aha, so just person so ubo say your best spectacle sign be or near chow say drives with the aid of spectacles. It is say who was that the crampo one ebia wo drive na won share person po police for kwai say obisa question and answer query simple otimi do farm na kwai to say maza license no kwa kwaji na ka say wo share person na odi twi na then na wo drive a won share. Aha, and now put say police no itimi eje o say o license e kita o. It is meant for automatic cars. A pet and not just a woody bitch. So, yes, police need no cars. I chill no on moi. Ebia na inchle chile mu na wan chile mu ye anche. Etia na ofili se ebia o sisi o. But there will be more to this, abra, eye, DVLA, eye, peyino, eba, ebeba. Well, mua mua Facebook, no, mua fanche, we're having a little bit of a challenge. But it's a promise. We have built this platform with you. We have stayed here with you. Yani mua na atina sa. Enti no, ye she, se ye betuto, eye, anase, ye technical team. Eche se, ombe tuto, ye Facebook stream, no, amaye. And Ram say as a na a freezy kakra. But we're still working on it. And see Yamboa and Chibia Bia Baba taught Nekwemui. And see a Japan Kingsley Parkwa Joe Emmanuel or say Wusu and Nimwa Maka it will Facebook or more sending messages. Well, it's appreciated and thank you for the feedback. Well, you see your voice note here.
7: Good morning, PL from Crucible, my channel pay, and Mr. Dr. Kwame de Kramo, we be on my channel pay, PFM. I don't pay report on it, but all free Kenya see from the crocodile. MLD pass, and pay offense last week. President Mahama, I'm a general, can you assassin the AA Juma? I'm going to tell me, yes, I don't know. Emma, or my name, you know, never would you need any command. Maybe I'm a castle Ghana. Who did the animal from it to present on solid worker? No matter so the phone, a phone, a town council phone, and solid worker, no more message, money, no more, my gun, and now dinner and Koso. Especially, I say, Kumasi, a to a super, what to be Friday. Which one would you say? A fish is a bit of BS or no, a young man. Last week, there's almost a boss of the children who may be got a bit of a good toy than that. And all the more call, call your husband in a month for a no matter time. Maybe I will be the toy than it. Not boy like that got a hold of them. No, what would you tell them? Which was with the Gatanini? No, you will need so to seek out, we seek out an idol, or do any also. Mumma will no man did any at the end and now come. Mr. Momo, there are numbers having two poor. Now, Kumasi Mayo. We didn't do cocoa by the channel. I'm going to continue Mundi segment. 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
7: Yeah, to name pastor and I do even sad you said when you know when you come out from airport to my shadow, also the beginning and with the other. About the way come, come on the way for it was a fun as a whole over hold on every Ramesia, Miss Roman, which son of a whole come out, not permit us, and we shall long come on. From the crocodile, because I'm taking us with us,
1: and I say crocodile, so also do dear by. But of course, that's a valid concern, pa. Yeah, say ye be CC, you crew me more, and I say ye CC, you crew you more, yeah. I am not debris, and I say, Fino, ye via, ye janessa, ye be, you know, who won't say Nina Besanko goobie, you goobie. It's not cleaning, na ye, and acquire cost 90. It's not, yeah, and who be here, said, we clean or dispatch waste as we clean. It's ya bra, ye, ye, cleaning, and I say, yes, ye, Jim, and not ye, pia, if you in a cup. Because ye, one. 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See, I share with you in your concerns. Mejitu, say, a very valid. But the answer was
12: 0240-929-283. See, I'm really not yet to see how. And I said, it was. Then I'm sending video. Ah, toilet in on this animal, a possible, most of them are chill. I'm a son of a bit to go to a diane. Possible. Young come once. Now, I'm in the same issue. I may come once. You go to one of my Zuba. Ever crack. Yeah, where you may ye, she said. You by the old by say, I think so by so or by the sum. Possible. Yamen on ye, Juma.
1: Oh, website myself fa video no to som na afofo enso anasa manfo enhu ya eye ya report yi e ka ho asem anasa report o ka ho asem ye twa ehu info ni nche o but there's quite a nice so enye enya dia e ka makura because wo hwe bibi se na amanfo te ho e to aduani bi ye sa ho online enti your friend say obia adwen e ma ho se ye kwa ko stop yo ma anasa asade ebitimi de yare aba. City authorities, young health division, no, and say a boy me chipa because I don't think so. My boy Juma, young health division, no, public health directorate, Nankasa. I am not questions, Kakra Ewo. Because why then do you allow people to operate this way? A brea woo who said near my ye in the problem, bebre. My website, my send you video, na ready, and now wabo amaye. And yet I say, Abribia mubi hun bibia ASC, and I say, things of this nature, confan send ye, na yebidi hun ejuba. Yebe bo epi, ye public health directorate, and so, na yashe sen yombitimi aye abwaye, basani me yuwa. What ye tin ye?
9: Possible, good morning, good morning. Meaning, sir, only PFM, what you may phone will be away. Possible. Yet to abama NDC force omume kuni and twaba so omume di gana for any. Na se ya do ye juma so maya. Ya kwa register ye license no. O de attach it to o Ghana card. O de Ghana card the kaho. O de phone number kaho. And send kani paro bet ya penalty and ka wone nansa and wa kutu ya penalty. I bet me abasa ka no kurambia me or license by me chika. Mitifi. And some license say, na me ye me fa me nyusu car. Now say, mama me cha me license in tino. O de penalty at us wa. Na wan ko square your school fees. Sa wan ko square your school fees. Sometimes say they money man pe bi so mama me drin o mun gan o mu my no. And yet sabe ayale sem bi o mo sora na ma ko fa no da ba be to gan afo so. What type of emra is this? Are they? As a me me license say, na sa de atin. 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Me ba na me baba be renew my house. I didn't know uti. She says ka we penalty to so. Now we say some we any fine. E kwa hifa. Sometimes we bungini kakra. We mu ye nipa. We mu ko su.
1: Well, driver's license are same way. Emri bi CEO hime kwa kana alhaji edya. But CEO no of DVL eka se na o de measure bi ba. And people will start renewing their license on their birthday.
13: That's how they do it in Europe. Mostly.
1: Yes.
13: Especially Italy. I'm sure
1: it's also birthday dua. Now we say so oko renew license. Now man for a starting page he said inti omunso a omo birthday eto lipie no so.
13: So it doesn't matter.
1: On Monday.
13: Then the next day you go and renew it. Yes. This is a Saturday. You should know it's a Monday. The next thing to do is to renew
1: it. And you say, leap year. Now, almost as I'm going for normal birthday. It's a leap year. Aye, on Monday.
13: Doesn't matter. See, maybe if you say, sometimes, yeah, no, per se.
1: Yeah.
13: Your man life will look, you say, oh, be no, also, baby, mommy. Why not ask you if you say, baby, did that? Why not ask you if you say, baby, mother? Akopiska.
1: But I'll argue, okay, let's be honest. Okay. Time our license bill.
13: No, you see, the reason why I'm saying is, me men kai.
1: Yeah.
13: But some man kai, this will be a kobase, will be punishment on that. I don't blame the person. I don't blame, because me driving license. Hardly, I may do 3-4 days, man. I even have a soft copy on my phone.
1: Every 3 days, be are
13: no, I will be phone, so.
1: Okay.
13: And I knew, sir, I can tell you, sir, I'm driving license, best party, 2029. That's what I knew. And so, best party, 2029, not 2028. By 28, we will say, I spy. Me in Kasema, Obin complain. But a woman feels, I say, Obin also can say, O driving license, I spy. And I say, we will visit a coach mother.
1: I said, driving license is a date.
13: Very well. So you keep the date in your mind. Why don't you refuse
1: a date? Yes, I said,
13: how many of us?
1: Driver's license, and yet every year, be an hour.
13: Is it 3 years?
1: 2 years.
13: 2 years, okay.
1: Thank you for that.
13: How many of us forget our birthday? How many of us?
1: Debut, but you see, I agree, sir. You bet me the across our birthday, honor. But,
13: no, I'm not even talking about saying for coming because Nippon the birthday, dear. You don't feel that. I continue to move the back. I say it is loading. It is loading. Never do. But I continue to realize it's so new. If we are kind of the move, I don't want us to be giving ourselves.
1: You know what I feel would have been appropriate.
13: We will live like an indisciplined society.
1: And Kayen Chadi,
13: if he say everything should be done by a buy, Obi or do a buy. Say we go toilet, go to a car, go toilet. We go to the ground, go to the community. We go.
1: And we pay my driver for Nigeria.
13: Oh, my God.
1: But.
13: See, everybody is looking for excuse in this country.
1: All right, so let's find a solution.
13: Not to see me visit my operation in my cafe.
1: And where your license renewal?
13: Because a license part of the driving. Part of your juma.
1: 2 years.
13: It is part of your
1: juma. Okay.
13: Look, but I can't say I'm any accounting account here. Oh, you have a statement of account every end of the year. You don't need your boss to remind you.
1: So what I'm saying is,
13: you have to prepare balance.
1: What I'm saying is, in this complex world that you win, Anka DVL, I mean, I could say you benya DVL boss no one, regional boss one. Anka a good say Anka DVL be charge in kakra, even if it's one Ghana city.
13: No matter my day.
1: Nanka yenya reminder.
13: Oh, I think that is
1: as
13: a
1: text.
13: A good punch.
1: Anka no ye because me ametia says here. Unka eko Anka minim timer. My license. A people to me that.
13: So it's
1: not out of place. Yeah, you're better for.
13: This is your text.
1: Yes.
13: We shouldn't live like a society. Be as a BBI. This will be cut.
1: Yes, but I'm also fresh.
13: I think
1: so, he's right because maybe I do not like it.
13: How many hustlers forget their passport expiring dates?
1: Please, a passport card. Say, or time and so say, Oko to Kambia. And yet, document would the Chinese Ghana card buy.
13: But driving license as a driver, it is part of you every morning. Only in Elko Neba.
1: But I'm asking you, Okai data or license bill?
13: Yes.
1: Hey, I like
13: you, Okai. I can tell you.
1: No, without opening it.
13: Some you if you cry. Nay, I'm punished for that. I won't go and blame my boss. I buy those or kai me. Anything about it, and I can buy my father a Sunday thing into Lance, you know. So,
1: right,
13: was that, sir? And maybe I saw no one send a message. Or drive Lance, I swear.
1: And see, Isaac Opokwa Boaje, my update, be accessible. Now they send you 2 weeks notice date that your license will expire. If you don't get a message, then it means you didn't use correct data or number during registration. It means that you have to go there to update your details. Yenti a voice note ni bieba Evans or say bonsu etia. But Evans not person weigh in on the driver's license conversation.
14: Salam makes fantastic points. Good morning to our listeners, and then to the legendary Dr. Kwame Dinkra.
1: Right.
14: The where Mene Salam departica can is or a license na etio baby or ya normal day. I think it's a bit tight. You see, the general expiry date, and as I stay Canadian, no?
1: Right?
14: Sometimes stay Canadian it may be too because select why do you mean I say my license be 2028? And I'm told to stay Canadian, you have to renew it every year. And see, I finish so when you enter the new year now, it can skip you. Even as to the month that you need to renew it. Recently, my attention was brought to it by a police officer. Say, Median, I need to renew it. Nah, escaping me. So these are practical issues. But Bine Salami Adrian said, when Emrane Chewa, and your home, so they be able to complain. A listener also made a point that police for Nisika no Mojino Kwansono, that should be abolished. And I said, and no, dear Yinchem, DVL Fono should rather be the ones on the street. Say, be a spot fine, be crying here. And I said, Hona, you beat me, I am. That one makes sense. Say, be a police officer, be better. Now, we insisted on a particular amount. I have an experience about, could be insisted, say, me to your 200. No, I didn't pay. Yes, I didn't pay.
1: How?
14: I didn't pay no charge. Mom said, any ever call court. I said, say, uncle. You get it. I accepted, say, yes, now I expire, I think, 2 days, which my attention was not drawing to. Then I'm willing to accept it. No, I'm willing to accept it. On say, and yet the general expiry one, stick at the end.
1: Yeah, but Okasa is still, there are provisions for that. That's according to your listener, Bako. So it means a new provision, Abba.
14: Well,
1: so you need to go and update your details.

0: redesign it on just to take care of the clients on my license collection. First, no bar, ebi aji uber 90 uber co block D. Now and sana baby, but now everything is centralized. So we do everything there, and then we call. And even if I'll say baby crana, you sit there, and then they move and do everything for you, and then you just go back. So we are hoping to still improve on what we are doing. Yeah. So I'm sure, sir, you know, Senan Kalasi introduced you a new number plate. All these things are still in the process, and it is just aimed at sanitizing the system when it comes to the security of the country. Because you and I will agree, sir, vehicle number plates has a lot of security implications. Security for every country. It has a lot of security implications for every country. And it's a obi bit me raw ukrumna when ya number plates be easy and you can't trace not the number or bo krona. Even when you pick the number, when you check, you realize it's not in the database. So then nani pane na a stifle police for an investigation. So these are things that the new C, you know. Ediaba opposite Odibwa na yes sanitizing licensing and driver management system in the great country.
1: It's a bono operations are Ayana to say no decentralizing more offices to various points. Is umbeka say in the region more bear how many offices and ultra centers now or can ebe do bear thing?
0: All right, so the main offices now are 8.
1: Great.
0: And now you have 4 ultra centers account. So the main office in the Kumasi in the airport about. Anywhere Aguna, anywhere Asante Mampo, anywhere Kumeu, anywhere Efijase, anywhere Bekwai, anywhere Obuasi, anywhere Ofenso. Right, yes. So those are the main DVLA offices. Then the ultra centers, you know, yewo Baku or Bantama. Any of Baku Buakwa, any of Baku Edum, any of so Edum Bantama, and I Baku Bunri.
1: Who runs the ultra centers? A private individual, so as a partnership.
0: Yeah, a partnership between the private individual and then the DVLA. So the DVLA staff, Ewoho.
1: Okay.
0: And running offices, no.
1: What is the your friend is saying criteria Eba? Because I feel so Anka you were more the idea of ultra centers makes sense. Anka you were more of them. Anka be to me a service and conformity from different parts of the region. Anka be boaka mamuka mu breast at a ni stress a womusuo mu various main offices no anka swati. Are we looking at doing more partnerships? If yes, and so on, what are the criteria you better to do that?
0: Okay, Madassi. So basically, the decision or the call to do more is exclusively, you know, with the chief executive. And I believe they have the plan, the master plan, as to how they are rolling out this ultra center. But the requirement is just to identify communities that we feel that are far away and cannot access our services. And the criteria or the requirement is that also an individual investor should make the move.
1: Okay.
0: And then, I mean, apply, go see, and then they will look at the location and all that. And then we'll do a determination. Sometimes they will ask the regional manager to go and assess the area and then give a report. And then we see. But just quickly to add that I am apart from the ultra centers, you know, private vehicle test stations, I have a friend with PVTSs.
1: Okay. Those were equal to the ultra centers.
0: No, so some are strictly private vehicle test stations that are doing inspection for vehicle registration and roadworthiness certification only. It being so, I upgraded the ultra services, you know, I can ultra services, you know, yeah. They adding the licensing bit of it to it. Some of the PVTS were the ultra facility attached, but do not answer purely a private vehicle test station. And the Omo Yankwani inspection for vehicle registration and roadworthy.

0: omonye license will be bia as a renewal or say upgrade or say new line omonye. Now can I say what are we doing more to reach others other areas, you know? With your mobile service team, if your Ashanti Kumasi of your mobile service team, and that mobile service team, no, they are mobile, so you nyankrofobe 20 and more, mobile and national more informia, you be chuka at the machines, no, abahon mo, na ya be serve mo. So that is what we are doing to complement the physical structure installations are year around.
1: Equipment wise, more strength is saying, my warning is saying, a banner say, Acadia Mudibuage might say.
0: Yeah, we are cool. Yeah, we have them. You see, and that's the idea behind the partnership thing with the private vehicle test stations and also a private partner, OTRC, so that they will do the investment in equipment and then we will be their regulator. We will give them the platform and the guidelines and all to work with. So it is a strategic thing not to say, yeah, we are building everything from scratch on our own. And that's why in some of these areas, the authority has partnered with some business entities.
1: Yes, I see, no, okay, licensing plate assembly. A few problems, but I'm going to pay with plates. Mu issue ye. Mukwa mu beye exercise bi chenko fu bi ama nkofo kase masa. Plit ni mwana mu debaye. 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Plit na mu mano. What really goes into it? Sempa ni itmi authenticate se. Plit we ifri DVL ho. We ifri DVL ho. 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Se ba mu plit se. Sister Bimwa.
0: Yo, bedase. Eba no DVL registration plit ha. Your features are your compliance team, no, it's been identified. However, let me be quick to add, say, current police system now, you know, there are a lot of disadvantages. Yes. So, say, Uhu number plate, there and then, you cannot verify it unless you give us the number.
1: Instantly,
0: you cannot.
1: Winner,
0: unless
1: can you are winner,
0: no. Are we talking about the DV or the number, the registration number plate?
1: The registration plate and the DV plate.
0: So with the registration number plate, unless say a original plate, no.
1: Okay.
0: Then you can see the scorch, the your security features line be runs through. Okay, even the Ghana flag.
1: Mm-hmm.
0: The Ghana flag, no. Yeah, no. All the on Safaswa, you won't feel anything. But the Enya Papa, no, won't say a sticker, and nobody atari so. They are quiet things. But these ones, they are difficult because a car no emovia. You, unless it's general. And is the very reason why the CEO of DVA, Mr. Julius Nkwikuti, had seen this among other security lapses in the plates. And that's why he's introducing the RFID chip embedded plate, which a no-no with the gun or with a device, you can just scan it, and then it gives you some restricted information about the vehicle. Oh, they say, they said they are insurance for Utimbo could be now a Yiba. So this one will help. Of course, it will be integrated with the other stakeholders. The road tolling system, the insurance, the police will have that. So now, no, it will not be like Tronamba Nibra, and I say to plate Nibra, Nefa and San Faso, Nefa say, your papa, and I say, and your papa. And another challenge I never want is acquisition of your number plate, no, so easy. The people we work with, we've given them guidelines. Obi betra plate, offer the vehicle registration document. But unfortunately, some of them, once obi betra number or piece of paper, so bra, if you assign the cry, no issue, no trauma, no, no, the graphic, I found all the call. So the cobble chrono, so the call, and pass all the cobble in the car. So we know these are some of the challenges that we have, and it's the main reason why the chief executive wants to sanitize this and introduce state of the art number plate system. And in fact, I think that in the whole of West Africa, this is the first of its kind. Yes, so that we are putting in a chip and then it is machine readable. And even the cameras at the various intersections can pick, you know,
1: details.
0: Yes, those details. In case they want, what does it say? You know, cameras in Ijuma, but plate in Ijuma, the only thing they can see is the number. The Ajimotro number, no, at the bar office. Say, yes, Saturday in Sudia, Ajimotro, not Monday, Omodiaba. Says,
1: in the camera now, Ebubo, sir.
0: Intersections.
1: Intersections, no. And scanning RFID near what your friend is saying, stickers, no.
0: In number plates, no.
1: Yes.
0: Currently, as you speak, that is not what we have.
1: No, make up in stickers, no, roadworthy stickers,
0: no. No, no, no, no.
1: I don't say scan it.
0: No, no.
1: Rather a number plate.
0: So, yeah, you try number plate. You try number plate.
1: Okay.
0: For that to be provided, and then it will help in law enforcement, and even, you know, climbing now on this crime in the country. Yeah.
1: So currently, this is what we have.
0: Currently, this
1: we na yewo CCA.
0: Yeah, currently,
1: new one. No, Evans ne web edibeto so. Yeah. By August, ye be rule out.
0: So testing. Yes, ye be rule out testing. So let me use this opportunity to. Mr. Etifo, say, let's do our onboarding now. Onboarding here, say, CASA, up to 2023. Yeah, register from UVZ. No, yeah, onboarding, no, it's simple. And once all day, we copy personal, any car, no, ever call any, okay, let's say the nearest DVLA office. Na yeah, scan it, copy personal, near track cars and pictures. Na yeah, upload it onto your. System because this is the only manual into you convert it to the digital platform. So, Upia will print the title for you, that will cost a little.
1: Okay,
0: but if you don't want the title, I think it's just 25 cities. And no cranny, the Ghana card verification.
1: Okay.
0: That's why. Because
1: to have a card 25
0: cities. Yes, because you use NI for a database. System, so that is its own pet title now. The only thing you pay is 25 cities. Okay. Now, you're on board the amount. Into your new year, so you roll out new number plates now, then we can easily assign you your new one. But so, when you say you roll out now, pressure, but now, because you'll be able to back around. You're
1: on board in your shots, your time, babe.
0: Yeah.
1: You're starting migration now. Facebook, PFM.
0: This is a new
1: registration plate, I had the bunny features.
0: Exactly.
1: And see, you know, oh my, I say, you new system, no, you started your migration, no?
0: Yeah.
1: And now you more friend onboarding,
0: yeah.
1: And see, from now,
0: obi a bit me,
1: and then a car
0: person or any car number.
1: Okay,
0: oh, now, minimum, so say, there are a lot of us, I have to talk, and you transfer, those things might take a bit. Of time, anything I was say, yeah, 2-1 I'm going to say, because say, oh, the copy person, but not a new dinner, we have to do transfer,
1: yeah,
0: we are and say, onboarding, or they say, and now say, we can still do the onboarding, and then we'll do, but I was saying, yeah, ni papa, car, ni wuni dream, say, but yeah, obi to me, a sign of transfer, no, am I, then we do that. So, okay. With a new number, with a new system, you realize that. There's no suffix.
1: Yeah.
0: So we have the Republic of Ghana there. We have the Ghana flag there. Now, Oshé, round circle, on the left corner, for renewal purposes.
1: Yeah.
0: We are supposed to renew plate, no, biannually.
1: Oh, sir.
0: Yes.
1: Number plate.
0: Yes. Yes. And this is, let me tell you, this is one. You see, we are the institution mandated to keep records of all vehicles that are registered in this country. And now, only by agents, there are some cars that are registered after 6 months, 1 year, they are off the system. They are wrecked. They are written off. But we still have that as part of our data when we are giving registration vehicle register figures to the government for policy purposes. When we do this manual renewals, then we're able to take out those that are off the road permanently. Exactly. At every point in time,
1: like
0: we are cleaning. Yes, every point in time, we are cleaning

0: the registers we have, so we can be able to give an accurate data on vehicle.
1: Currently, how much does it cost, sir, will be renewing a number plate?
0: No, so we've started here. Okay. It's in the LI.
1: Yeah.
0: So after you ever roll out, until you roll it out, all those fine details will come. And any rush, because commercial year renewals every 6 months, private car year renewals every 1 year. So it will be tailored to coincide with the renewals, the normal renewal dates. So say you start a year roll out now, all those fine details will come up.
1: Now, currently, yeah, because the onboarding, no, yeah, yeah, could see period being.
0: So as we speak now, closing a date.
1: Okay.
0: But an activity that it's a precursor to the rolling out of the new number plate. Mm-hmm. You're rolling out new number plate now. Omo mbaba register cars no at fresh there. The omo ni onboarding ni issue biya.
1: Okay.
0: But yeah, register a card there no. Because national exercise, and we want to migrate everybody onto the new number plate system. Ain't it? Because I research the whole system, information onto the system.
1: Okay. Sir, project we are sharing him say, quarter by how many years? No, be say start here. How long should it take? Say, Uncle, we be a babenya new number plate system.
0: Well, so yes, start here was a very gradual thing because one, you empecé be card office, no?
1: Yeah.
0: Yeah. So, so you remember ample time, and you best send it communication. In fact, hopefully maybe by next week or so, there about the CEO will be in town, the chief executive will be in town.
1: Great.
0: So we'll do stakeholder engagement on the new number plate once again, and then. Once, yes, and then we'll do sensitization because this time he

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1: And as I said, the Eddie Bano, any day is currently no a boy brain, you know, I was saying, a parliament approval to these changes to the plate. But what you say? Mm-hmm. So this is something that the man has thought through. And on the a ban enforcement, a lot of the things that we do manually, we apply human face to, like, because I call a human, we intend to be a new busunia. So some of these things, the man wants to use, the CE wants to use technology to handle some of these things. And there may be those cars now, okay, there may be some of them, one, either they don't have roadworthy at all. Two, maybe they have something there, but it's not genuine roadworthy. Three, they have a roadworthy that is genuine. What did I say? Recently, I was Cape Coast Square, so the chief executive himself got down from his car because he saw a vehicle like this. Got down from his car and then ordered the vehicle to stop and then pull out the roadworthy sticker. And the facility that issued that sticker has been dealt with, sanctioned.
2: Great.
1: What did I say? So, as some of the PVTS for Krumha, they have been suspended. They've been suspended for months near that because of lack of compliance to the standards, and adherence to the standards. Now, yeah, they are more did that. It's not now. But enforcing it, the enforcement bit, you know, and anya strong. Ain't he? The new CE has taken that up, and is trying to. And he doesn't want to be like, oh, Ebia, me, Jama, and so that's why he's introducing technology so that we take out these things once and for all.
2: Name me a ye who I am quite so see, you know. And I know, say, a come mandate to approve, say, we are fit for, say, ye, Juma, we car, we, and our vehicle, we are fit for this purpose and not that purpose. Yellow, Pragia, ye, who be bree. Emre, who are they?
1: No, so Pragya, as we speak, we have the mandate to register Pragya, and we are registering Pragya as for private use. As we speak, for private use. Okay. However, you and I know that they are almost used for commercial activities, but this issue, I want to submit. It's bigger than you and I here. It's you know, we have our MPs, we have our big men who lead the way or give directions when it comes to the usage of these things. So we should be having a bigger conversation. But you see, in that sense,
2: so not to cut you,
1: yeah.
2: Currently, that means that all tricycles and Pragiana rickshaw, they are registered for private use.
1: No, as we speak. Yeah, the law. I'm aware the law is amended, but it's not being implemented yet. Now, as we speak, it's for private use. Now, you will know that, or you notice that the current government had made some assurances of regularizing them being used as commercial. Now, in view of that, the authority, which is a mandated body to license and register them, are also positioning themselves to be able to deliver that. And so, very soon, I don't want to take it out, but very soon, all these people who are licensed to ride Pragya, they will have to go to the driving school. They have to go to the driving school, and then they will come and ride CBT

0: test, they'll be taken through a very rigorous test, just like we do for driving. Once currently as it is, we organize trainings for them, and then we
1: organize the training map right.
0: Yes. Oh, your office, oh, every Thursday.
1: Wow.
0: Every Thursday.
1: And are you aware, say, your foreigners are omuchi, sadi your more Ghanaian license?
0: Well, I will not be surprised. Mm. I will not be surprised. But the point is that how long have they stayed in the country? Because it's not to say, say a foreigner can never get a license.
1: Yeah.
0: So when these issues come back, what you should ask, because if the person has stayed in a country for more than a year, I think that the law permits the person. So we have to look at some of those things. And we should not make it look like a foreigner getting a license is entirely wrong. So we look at, but I think
1: possess it as a Ghanaian.
0: All right, but so the Ghana card, the Ghana card they have, what is on the, is it the Ghana card they have?
1: How
0: is
1: did
0: it,
1: they even get a Ghana
0: no,
1: card?
0: No, no, no, how, no, how, but do they have the Ghanaian card, the card as a Ghanaian or as a non-resident?
1: No, they have it as, you know, there are types for Ghana card.
0: Yes, we have non-citizen, and then
1: citizen. But these people possess it as Ghanaian.
0: So what the document we use to commence the process of our license is the Ghana card.
1: So when they come, mobile scrutiny, be a check. You say we just
0: no. So no, them. Admittedly, sometimes some you can pick from the accent. Sometimes, like over or can't.
1: Because you will be on tissue. You know, Tiani ni kum kasa no de buy.
0: Really?
1: I'm not to say so on tissue. One of the identifiable name albums will be a Ghanaian.
0: But there are some of those.
1: At least English, grandpa or baby.
0: No, but do you know personally? I've come across who are married to. They are married to Ghanaian women and all Ghanaian men and all that. So this some of these issues, I think that we can look at them on case by case basis. Yes, sir. Now, man, look, say we are anti foreign because the Ghana for why. Ghana for how much you can call, you know, other countries are. They have applied for the alliances. So it's an international something. We just make sure say they go through the right process. If there are concerns, if they are genuine, because I think that one of the engagement I was not able to attend, but the feedback they gave me was that they had concern with foreigners using the Pragya thing or something. But if they are concerned, we can look at those concerns and then see how we address them. But for us, for license acquisition, we rely on the Ghana card. So if the Ghana card says that you are a citizen, that is what we capture.
1: Okay. And see, that means a new plate system. So Ebeka, motorbikes, tricycles.
0: Yeah, so the new plate, you know, we have the DV Asesano. Now we have something we call the temporary plate.
1: So DV will be scraped out?
0: No, DV, assistant the designer, sorry.
1: Okay.
0: So the DV, originally the DV is meant for only cardless.
1: Yes.
0: But here individuals, we've taken over the DV. Now we have designed what we call the temporary plate for here individuals. Now here Adrian said, for in the short term, you register a car. You use the temporary plate for like 6 months.
1: Yeah.
0: And then, so it will even be a sticker. Use it for 6 months. Use it for 6 months. So we have, you know, we are supposed to register trailers separately from the head, the prime movers.
1: Yes.
0: So we have designed a plate for trailers. We have, so now we have a plate for motorbikes that are being used for delivery. Commercial plate.
1: Purpose.
0: Yes, we have plate for them, and then we have plate for motorbikes that are being used for private purpose, so that we distinguish between those motorbikes that are for commercial and for private. Yeah.
1: Well, Bibia Mekoso CC no is the concern of the people. We've also about Jay over Facebook because so we'll ask him, does he think our roads are worthy to receive roadworthy? And I think we've had this argument before. One time I must start more operations or quite so. One of my finds are now a dirty seat belt. And shock absorbers are assay. And I was arguing, assay is almost immutable, but we need choice. It is all managing on fast. But okoshia muni pe bi far away from the destination and I said bi ofa baaye no wantia se ofa ne no ofa ne no and that person paid a fine for twice for that same thing which you know say any deliberate or the cause and no in that line obi so bi sa sa question
0: cuz I understand where it's coming from but a short while ago you can about casa and she started to yeah I suppose the level of we so car owner bia any driver bia I wanna say there in fact I'm for him say car owner yet me the court for lack of maintaining your vehicle
1: true.
0: Yes and you know ni nyina no e wo me say e bia kwan na offer so no kwan ni nye and na bibia say but once I did not say there ya wo kerano asede se mobe sesano ana se mobe yeniye pachoti ase because sa shock absorber e wo mse kwane nye ana se abobo yi abo glass ni ade and apa enye of foot but it is say wo no se so long as I who use car no bibi se wo ho a e wo se oye
1: yeah
0: ebia what it is is that oh ebia say and chair you like we understand the situation in ebia your mouth time be your mouth be a bosom back could be now about say consistently for like 3 months I said be I said oh you a new person over here then it's a deliberate
1: there are systems set to put the road user in a bad state because so quite say Naminam, so I mean I can show you various areas where in crime and they Kumasi ha a hard dream I know that, but I mean that means a system Nankasa has put the road user in a very bad phase. And I mean with you guys. Because me kwa kofa kwaim biswo on a daily enye nebe say. Na time bia and the every month bia medica absorbers will know.
0: Could you? But say also nim says Sisiano. A bani ya akwaini na. At least majority of them. I mean,
1: Atonsu.
0: Is it a lake road?
1: Yeah. Offer order. First time I'm a cohort. Now I'm called that. This is about 2 months. I'm bizarre. Say, hey, come. Me bizarre. I'm bizarre. My patrol met me. I say. Mira, kwana na na uzo no ko.
0: Na uzo se waya ada.
1: Ozi mira, kwana na na uzo no ko.
0: But you see, that is why as a man for you see, it's about our life. Yeah, chichi crew. You understand me? And so these things are supposed to come in to make our lives better for us. And so central government, you know, any duty say obey yeah, some of these
1: rules. Pushes our part.
0: No, sir. Eh, you know, I said, yeah. What do you say? But you see, because I, but you see, sir, at least this government is doing some of the rules.
1: Well,
0: some of the rules. So,
1: on fines, sir, a bar, web, Obit Media 2, Facebook, and my PFM TV, on fines, a banner, sir, Oko renewable, roadworthy, and then with license, no, person, Jane Mukakra, way if we and listen about Kumo de Bray. Let me play his voice note so we be fair to him. And also have the context that Ofrimo Ekasa, so we don't rule it out of place. And see, Mr. Chief, Imumi Enti and Kaka.
2: Good morning, Kajosibo. I'm a sendo invoice, receipt. Yeah. Sir, road road now, because I'm a picture, yeah. I'm going to give a penalty now. Which are 209 cities for a commercial car will touch you and your KBR. 83 cities now. I call 120 something. And I'm giving penalty. So 80 cities. I didn't know extra just 2 days. And I didn't extra Ghana Sunday. Right? Me catch him saying can be channel Monday Ghana. Expire. I did see ya Uchiya 80 cities from that time to the next 6 months.
1: Okay. Wait here the concern or the bano. Or say the roadworthy ewuye 2 days afterwards now of course or quack renew okay now you're finding on 80 cities in addition to a ASK is what to renew it ne invoice and that screen is so spot fines now a banner cheyemu kakra
0: kojo meda se meda inyano so ase na this is a testament to the fact that we send them messages even we send them mails some the more accurate emails yes any emails
1: okay.
0: And this one price number one kasa phone so what you say so unim their system no like their else utia now let me see say maybe education no na akakaka delinquency enye it is something that is in the LI embrano mahokwan in fact regulation 7 and then 33 I think the 7 the kasafa license renewal and 33 no kasafa roadworthy renewal so na emranichese eka bosume baako eka one whole month 30 days na se o road ready and na se o insurance be wa e se o tu hana mo
1: okay
0: eka 1 month se eka 1 month 30 days na se o road ready and na se o license be wa e se o tu hana anamo so 2 weeks to the expiry 3 weeks to the expiry, 4 weeks to the expiry, and so 200 more.
1: So that's your grace period. 2 weeks to the expiry is your grace period.
0: 30 days, 1 month.
1: Okay, 1 month is actually your grace
0: yes.
1: period.
0: Yes. Oh, yes, yeah. So we have that. Now, the question I want to ask is that, also, okay, I said it was Saturday, it was a Sunday, no? So the question I want to ask, they said, I want to ask him.
1: Yeah.
0: They said, Nyame Fasamba, why insure the car comprehensively? And I didn't know Saturday. And I nyame fa samba Sunday. Bibi Asia. Or does he think say obetimi a claim insurance ana? No. And I remember no meet Alaji. In some of these things, I was say ye di yaman for ye church mu.
1: Right.
0: No motia se. Enye esisi enye fraud. Enye se obia a bunitrim pose. Oh, sisi ubi anase or fraud ubi. What you say? Emrani chese kabu sumi bakwa 30 days ha. 200 mo, 32 mo. Because ebia, this is last, in shiuria, eto wa kreyi. 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You can't, who ona na obe bilimi no? What you say? Hey, into no, am I young? Cause you're trained. Sadana, ebe wunu, ename ye. Within 1 month, oh yeah, data, ebe wunu, ebe started from sad data. No, young cause you're tear from. No.
1: Inti, moment, let's make it clear. Inti, what my young say? We road ready and answer our license, nebe wunu. And yet, say be enfan is 17th June 2026 nebe wa and yes I done in the previous month no and into grace period na ye sa month to date na wo so
0: no so
1: you have 1 month to renew
0: no so what we are saying is say be 17th June na
1: yeah
0: sa 17th June no and nebe wu and no nebe wu however you can argue say me found 17th no and I'm a quakoye and no a yahoo decision. What do you say? Mm-hmm. You can make that point forcefully. Say 17th no Andrea Mimi renew. But you can make that argument first. And it is your right. You have the right to do that. Mm-hmm. However, bear in mind, say we tell you not 17th no cause Saturday. Now say Yambe Juma. And as a 17th no in sure talk. They said they see a car. Now say it's me and Kujuma. So long as sir 17th no, a trim now went to be anya no, it attracts penalty.
1: Penalty.
0: Oh, so they are category from 0 to 6 months. Mm-hmm. Yeah, 77 cities.
1: From 0 to 6 months.
0: Yeah,
1: 77 cities.
0: 77 cities.
1: That's for roadworthy and I say any license.
0: Yeah.
1: Roadworthy, any license.
0: Yeah.
1: 0 to 6 months. 76.
0: Right. Yeah, and above 6 months mm-hmm. to 1 year, mm-hmm. a year, I think 152 okay. or something.
1: Okay.
0: Uh-huh. So and so the more air calling him, no, the more air channel, na penalty, no, so.
1: Another concern will be there by say our car on you so pay 2 years ni car ni wo ho but penalty no and also how does he avoid penalty?
0: Yeah, and no nanka me be kan. So say wo car wo ho na say for some reason obe package you to kwa na say bia your dear friend lay off.
1: Okay.
0: You apply for your vehicle to be lay off, then we will lay it off. Now, over here, lay off. One, I said current road where you never know, are you valid?
1: Okay.
0: Say, and we are. But say, and we are, even more renew road where you know. Now, let me, road where you know. Now, let me, I can quickly check. Ain't you know? Ain't you know? Ube chiaka for layoff no. Inti yada omoba, I advise them, say, fine. Say, can own parking see ho. So layoff, it's 348. 348? Yes, 348.
1: To layoff, apply for layoff.
0: For layoff. Inti no, this is how it works. Say, car no, instead of make up a private car no, say, o private car, ode ba no, ebia, u obeye 8 months asana u. And aso obeye 6 months, kwa asana u. But, mreduda ode car ni be sifie no. Say embro 1 year now, and I say 6 months now. We'll be 348, so we'll lay off. No, we won't say, Unya son faso. Oh, the American, I don't know what's the So, for you to actually benefit from the layoff, no, it should be said, Opaque canache. But I'm more year for commercial now, renew and year 6 months, 6 months. No, so we're packing cano for a year, and I say more than 6 months. Layoff, no, will work for you. Uh-huh.
1: Okay.
0: But we have a layoff. O person will pack a car and see her a manager, which a layoff. Even 7 years, 10 years, cry. When you come, you don't pay anything. You don't pay. Yes, we have evidence that you have layoff. So you don't pay. You just do the renewal and that's it.
1: Now, Kwesi Poku Daniels for Facebook, because I like the education going on. But ask him this. I want to know this. Is the same TIN number as the insurance? Because the insurance guys always tell us that the date is expired. Well, I think that put it my main fan to proper context in manner. I think what he wants to see asking is is the TIN number the same as the insurance number? Because the insurance guys always come at them saying I expire.
0: Yeah, I don't and that has to do with insurance. So I don't
1: That's
0: want to.
1: You.
0: Yes, so I don't
1: yes.
0: want to.
1: Yes. Well, someone says. They say premium, but you always you pay. They say premium, but you will pay premium and still receive your card between 2 and 3 months. That's not premium.
0: So, medase. So, the premium is actually for the delivery of the cards and. Your text, you know, he's right.
1: Yeah.
0: He's right.
1: Yeah.
0: We've had challenges with the delivery
1: okay.
0: of the card. So that client is perfectly right when he says.
1: And then I of course deliver it.
0: So the whole card for the whole country is printed at the head office, the print farm, and it's centralized. So and we are about 40 something stations. Now, even still counting, because I'm catching as we speak, I will be up north, and that's one of the facts. But the CE has indicated, say, for lines that are a replacement, the iron missing, he would work so that we'll get to print them locally,
1: okay.
0: So that they get new ones, so that they can audit them and all that before
1: Great.
0: The printing.
1: For sake of time, in team, per se, you have questions so quickly. We say, is there a way to renew your driver's license and roadworthy through Momo?
0: Yeah, we accept electronic payment,
1: okay.
0: Momo payment.
1: Okay.
0: We accept electronic payment. And now with renewal. And as a license acquisition, you have to do an eye test and get an eye test report. Mesro, Sibo, Kachi Mianmo. Say me, I'm your regional manager, I'm Mitty, I'm a Casano. They say, oh, by your license renewal, and I say, oh, by your license, I was say, we're eye test. It's a prerequisite. Obi Kacha will say, oh, Jai Masem, Jai, or no Jai Nasemano, or the Famami, Maya Mawa, Abinishu, Kai, who say, Jodibo Mobiano, Dachi, Homebassem. So let's be clear with that. Anybody who does a renewal for you without an eye test, it will certainly not be a genuine renewal. And what happens is that, hey, Milan Shaba Studio, anybody who does a renewal for you without an eye test, in fact, apart from the fact that you might lose your insurance claim. Because the renewal, because now the insurance companies are checking. They are checking. In fact, they check, and if you want to check, time ben and ipane year renewal, because they suspect say I didn't see we and our year renewal. And now, because we computerize our services, ubiyent mi no back the TV biama. Say fa ko chiri mami. So it will show when you came. In fact, the day, the time, our obey year payment year will show. So let's be careful when it comes to renewal, because. You don't send people to do renewal for you. No.
1: Well, we say, ask him, why is there always a difference in the amount they charge you and the receipt they issue to you after payment? How many months will it take you to receive your new license after its expiration? Well, on the license bit and receiving a print card, you've explained.
0: Yeah.
1: It's Yanko first one, no purchase. Why is there always a difference between amounts normal charging and receipt?
0: Well, I don't clearly get what he's saying, but let me hazard a guess. Make sure, as I catch say, the CE intend to resolve a lot of this, you know. Yes. So now, when we generate the invoice for you, if the price comes onto your phone, so the price number of phone, so now I may catch you, that may come be at say, oh, Chiasi Mamia. Then there and there, you should, because hitherto, you have no way of knowing. Maybe until say, Bia Nipano. Extra receipt in a way. Abia, where we are already receipt amount, Abia, Obe will say, Abia, there's a disparity. But now, even before you make payment, or whether the person even generated the invoice for you, or what studio, or Yamawa, you receive the text message telling you the amount that the service will cost you. It is a Nipano, a booby, different from what you have received on your phone. Then you have the right to question the person. Some of these things, it happens on our blind side. Yeah. Uh-huh. And I won't say it is not true, but like I've said, that is why the CE intends to resolve some of these things using technology. So please, let's also be firm and demand for accountability. Yeah. So all this can be discount more than what the receipt they've shown you are. Ask the person to account for the rest of the money.
1: Another issue at Abapa for me and listeners, the BIA extortion, the issue of extortion from police officers. And or say Okad na you see Okad na you see and near me boy more and more mandate to actually certify DVL more plan B to reduce extortion and more coin be a money police be juma boom to make sure that the right thing is done.
0: Oh, you need police for they are major stakeholders. They are major stakeholders and you know you juma together. But the allegation of extortion, no. I would not be able to speak to you directly. But what I can say, and they say, you see, and I mean you can in our road users. And there are some of the things Abia Anope Uba Kabia Yibuabo u glasu ama crack abedem. I mean, you can explain your way out. What you say. And sabi police ni cancel the old court because of that crana. Some points you would even have, if you're able to explain yourself, you have the benefit of the doubt, you know, from even the court, because in you himself acquire, there are problems with it. But if we fail to deliberately put our vehicles in good shape, that is where you give room for a bit of original crana or our starting patrol,
1: right?
0: Then all the home. I'm a man. But when you fix your things, you roll down, you greet him, he greets you. then yes, because even when I'm traveling, I don't disclose myself. Me do a sankari. Ojiname, I see licenses. I na me my wallet. I na me licenses mano. If I be the man, I miss actually say in wuya na. And I na me ya madam in wuya. And I be the mano. Into actually ano, he couldn't do anything else. I know the man miss I should go.
1: Francis Bukuda could say, I want, please, good morning. I have an issue with my driver's license. I went for an eye test without lens and I passed. But they have indicated that I have to wear lens or spectacles. That's what it means. I drive a manual car. That's what I use for my driving test. And I passed. But they also indicated that on my license that I drive an automatic car.
0: All right. So, simple. I'm sure he has a report of the eye test. Mm. So he can go to any of the nearest DVLA offices with a report of the eye test. Now, when that is confirmed, we'll just do what we call a recapture. Okay? And then we'll change the details, especially the image. Because the law says that if you are required to drive with a lens, if the police see you, you're supposed to have your lens on.
1: True.
0: Uh-huh. Because the point is that you are only qualified with the aid of the lens. But some people use the lens, for instance, Michelle lens at the Canada, but I don't drive with it.
1: Sure.
0: So if you do the test and you pass without the lens, why would someone ask you to capture you with a lens? What happened? Mm-hmm. Then I'll catch you in the panel. Mm-hmm. So it's an ocean for fun or for life. Mm-hmm. If the eye test report shows a pass without lens, the staff should not insist that you should capture putting your lens on.
1: So then that must be rectified.
0: It can easily be rectified.
1: Okay. We say they took 650 from me just last month when I came here to renew my license. Meanwhile, I saw 354, but the guy still insisted that I pay 650 because he chose premium for me. Ah. He told me if I don't pay the premium, the license will take 2 years before I receive it.
0: Where did this happen?
1: Emmanuel Opeli, it was Facebook. So let us know
0: where it happened. So.
1: Okay. So we'll give a hotline and answer. We'll give a line for responses. Yeah, to escalate the issue. Finally, before you go, how much does it take to do vehicle transfer of ownership? That's a question, Eba.
0: So, vehicle transfer of ownership. Mm. In fact, your charges, no, it varies based on the CC of the vehicle. And at two, say your outstationer, it comes with extra charge. Maybe car number near GT. A boy obit you know because a tema. A boy obit you know you're more than a year ESR Oyen Waha.
1: Oh.
0: And I say a Hyundai Elantra. A boy near different for say who transfer a Nissan Ovambas.
1: Yeah.
0: Uh-huh. So that's it.
1: Okay. Finally, answer now because we have a hotline and answer. Your friend is an email be. I'll go for bit my report your more content. Okay, what about us? Oh, yeah, what airport run about?
0: Kumasiya.
1: Yes.
0: Kumasiya.
3: Give me your number.
1: The number. Kumasiya. Yes.
0: So, my mom's number.
3: Oh,
0: give
1: great,
0: it to him.
1: Great.
0: And let him call me.
1: Great. Great. Ima, we'll get into your DMs with their number and then we look at that.
0: Let me quickly add.
1: Right.
0: Say, Mr. Etifo, when something like this happens, that's why we are there.
1: Mm.
0: Report the issue immediately, so that we deal with it. Don't just go away, because once I have BBC, your opinion,
1: right.
0: We have to look for someone and report.
1: True.
0: It is a Uba Hona, you feel that you've been treated unfairly.
1: Mm.
0: Climb up and make official report. Mm. If Yambuawa and I say we've not been able to handle it, then you have reasonable grounds. Because there are instances where we have dismissed people from the premises, where there are instances where we've handed people over to the police. So please, I want to encourage them that they should always ask for the regional manager or the administrator and make official complaint. Then we'll follow it up. Right.
1: Nice.
0: And now, secondly, cars now, rickety cars now. Yes. I'll leave my number. Now, once you see those cars, take pictures or short videos for me. We will suspend them and state the reasons.
1: Oh, wow.
0: And then they will have to fix those things before it will be unblocked.
1: My number now is public. And as a person.
0: It can be public. I mean, I'm a public servant, so let me just give it out.
1: Infantry.
0: Yeah. So 0244-0244-063.
1: three.
0: Yeah. So you take a picture of the vehicle or a short video. We will let them suspect. One pictorial evidence. So you can't just text me just a number, because so one pictorial evidence, and then we will let them suspend it, and then the people will have to rectify those things
1: right
0: before the next renewal date.
1: Correct. But hotline, do we have it?
0: I'll get it for you.
1: Sure. So send me those details, and then I'll push it all over for you. Thank you very much, Jerry Edem Aflabo. He is Ashanti Regional Manager for DVLE. I hope so. Most of your concerns have been addressed. A brand new be aya mumbra. Na ye address your concerns and also do some sensitization.
0: Mechami bra penis.
1: Promise,
0: Debbie.
1: Dr. Kwame. I, yes.
0: Lecture. PIL, Public International Law.
1: Nice one. Our friend is there.
3: Kano.
1: The main coming past.
3: You do that, say, you have to open so can.
1: Maybe passing me. Guys, yeah, it was so, yeah, the discussion segment, you know, in that, bro.

0: also a happy birthday and come up engineer princess Banye Edu Amoa. A happy birthday and come out engineer princess Banye Edu Amoa, BSc civil engineering student to Kumasi Technical University with free a year Dr. Solomon Foko Kwating and a year Webusia and a wadofu nina. A happy birthday going out to you, engineer Princess Banye Edu Amoa, BSc civil engineering student of Kumasi Technical University. Nyame inshana onkoswa emma a year umpaibu nina emrem. Well, Yako na yedi and discussion segment no ashisha so lawyer Kingsley Bonsu chidi ewa hanom sansuna aye oheneba ansu diabu and kameabo bakunu ba di bia and person miasa but ninjus my bishop we mama kwaba.
1: Yeah,
0: yeah. Yeah. Aye, aye,
1: aye,
0: aye, aye. But uko campaign. Call grounds in Suko Chekenia.
1: Me call grounds in Chekichaki Biana, be so on mammy, crop farm, do a coins with mammy feedbacks. So far, so good. We share any elections in Koya, definitely elections. There will be snippets of Blue Ahabi will be a baby near the Intino. But I think generally, either baby Kakrabia. The National Steering Committee near the inauguration of Masaka was in view, but I don't think they beat me out describing elections throughout. It wasn't proper, everything was okay, it was peaceful.
0: It was peaceful.
1: I can
0: little excesses never by it,
1: yes,
0: now.
1: But generally, it was peaceful.
0: I think one of the newspapers reports is the Mujamo Darling Boy will be a mess run, will be an issue statement. Yeah, that's with regards to Okatiche Free Forest.
1: Oh, okay. Jeffrey for arrest, no. May my if my follow up. May Ankasa personally.
0: Okay.
1: Lawyer na a mani kujine muma no with the Gregory. When the issue happened, no, then call for any be a try some friend, but at that time no, na me phone were off. And see later munya me omukan was M Chem no omuka chem say kwam book C I D.
0: Okay.
1: The in charge be friend on so catch me say your colleague back home and pong. Oh no, they handle Gregory. To my friend, no, kajem do or Marco, but they are saying said that no much in the na among granting the bill. Ti adechi anom de nebe ko nsuta court. So
0: wow.
1: Yes, so that was the information I had from there. Mi anka sa mi fe. But one thing is, senior, me have the privilege to be so much closer to the elections this time.
0: Around. Great.
1: I've realized that under no circumstances should we go to the polls as seeking for executives or regional executives or national executives and take out lawyers from it. I'm telling you, despite some lawyers bem krampua, we need lawyers that are bold to let the law work. I'm telling you. Because you see, but there are guidelines, rules and regulations.
0: Yeah.
1: Why was he using? And these guidelines, they did not come out of the blue moon. A national committee, national council, no, then they draw the guidelines for the elections.
2: Based on sometime past experience.
1: Past experience, near the. And to say, yes, our guidelines, number two. I don't see why I will say, it me do constituency near to. Guidelines need to in China. If you say one or two, we are not going to follow them. I think it's high time. I was a shame, you maybe because see, you can't exclude them running edge machines. So, them running edge machines sometimes, no, say parties, you have to use them running the MY and TM fan is in court. I think that is fine. Oh, yes, even when you go to court and parties agree, no, yes, settlement. It's with them running here. The court adopt the settlement as the judgment.
0: Yeah.
1: As I say, parties need to say, ABA issues for stakeholders, a share, parties, a share. Okay, because of issues ABCD, today, okay, me and family running to enjoy, yin is here. That is fine. What I say?
0: Yeah.
1: But aside that, it shouldn't be one sided, say, made the MC saying tea. Young Queen is saying, whilst, what I say?
0: Well, aside that, you know, Sir Okofo, deputy.
1: Yes, deputy secretary.
0: Secretary. O campaign, you know,
1: because I don't.
0: Grounds in the same out.
1: I don't know grounds here. Me a grassroots person. O catch me say, me campaign to say there be a because a grassroots name campaign because senior unim meet me a fair free mention South constituency. You see me outgoing second vice chairman.
0: Okay.
1: But before that, no, I'm a communications officer. And to show me Menchia South, Kakrabia, this is what I was able to do in Menchia South. When it comes to support, financial support, mean to me, Dr. Matwugu Brempe, Bunyaye, when it comes to Menchia South finances, don't go there. My MPM for Menchia South, I'm a regional. Now, coming say, Dr. Matwugu Brempe should have been, I say, any demigod of Menchia South. I'm telling you, because when it comes to supporting party activities in the constituency. Near the budget, and you see, near budget, when you see the commando, you're not in the nurse. You're with it. And the kind of, go and do it, go and get the work done. That man, when it comes, a human name, you're measures out there, you will be done. And now the Bia Mikase, Yanki, and so MPs, the Treya, Nanka. Position.
0: Wow.
1: And when I stepped out of the constituencies, I mean, say yes, there are some MPs or that's why MPs go to constituencies. Even if they are not there, we are there on confront beto abanaman. What I say? So, why it mean the boy? And say when it comes to support financially in terms of bills, hospital bills, in terms of school fees, all mention South Yibi. And now, a bar, say, my share house, a nipper 100 na year passport, I meet now, 90 minimum, I'm free of charge.
0: I have a good hope that then I'm where maybe say passport.
1: You see, or be a police station executive.
0: Insurance.
1: Or be a police station executive. Hardly so, be an encounter with party leadership. Inti adia or no be here, adia if you say, any year, oh yeah, you'll be frustrated in our system. Passport, okay. What you are saying, what you mean, one way in 10 tema, if you say, why you're not coming as what you are Aman, Sana politics, Niti, there be a mica say, constitution of NPP, Becher, who is your deputy secretary, who is your second vice, who is your first, who is here, or you many. But in politics, a human in an essay, Nipana or some no, who bit me, I am an atona comasu. Sana human in an renewal of NHIS squad meeting me office. Beyond my career, a woo of our card they send them. Right? Because Dr. Mahmoud Baumiada Roma, digitalization. And once I'm born, *929# may renew any amount. I was doing that. And you see, me, Pierre Freeman, Shia South, Aba Region, as a regional Tescon patron. We be a regional Tescon patron from 2022. I have no appointment in the region. I have no appointment in the party, aside a second vice chairman and the regional Tescon patron. But I am very confident, say, me name any young person or region, we more to send me. I will grab me position, maybe a second vice, and also a constituency executive. Wabwa students' leadership. Wabwa Tescon members. Echain, me. Any other Tescon patrons like John Kwame Dudune, Ophelia Samava Prempe Mfresh. Any Frederick Kojun Kansa into me. Me, sir. You see, I have every Tescon institution, or 53 Tescon institution. But being who are mean to ya, Nipa, Ebia, more than 20 school fees. Every Tescon institution, I'm telling you. But being who are mean supporting our programs.
0: Wow.
1: But being who are mean supporting students, no more pay leadership roles in SRC, in any other, you know, campaigns in terms of finance. But BNU are, and even as we speak, 54 institutions in Ashanti, will be on your Tescon program, be orientation, be providing 100 t-shirts. Mampon Enclave schools, so, you know, have provided 100 Tescon branded t-shirts for them. Oba KST, you have provided it. Obwasi KNUST, be a program, 26. Yes, I have provided it. Ofensu College of Education, EBA program 25th July, I have provided it. And you see, even constituency executives, senior, you want your honoma politics no ABA, we a penny our agent. But yeah, grassroots in your form one, a DBA in your EPA. One, sir, national service postings and repostings.
0: Yeah.
1: Teacher transfers from one region to another. Those kind of internal arrangements, no. Ye won't go for a dear to woman, even a bianipano cry. A director of education was our sector, but went to be any. Some of us were able to do it. What I say? Ah, say ye be phone lines now to ma. Me name as to see ya me phone ya me cray, me phone ye so quan. I did over 100 repostings. 100 teacher repostings and nursing repostings.
2: Wow.
1: Over. Kes konfonu ye skuwa. Yes, I have their list. And I make sure say omo baby omo person omo koyo omo national service no. I get for them. They can testify. Ejuma me my origin we mo no.
2: Ejuma.
1: I'm telling you. And yes me chat draws so. I have pictures, some I have videos, yeah. Christian Service University.
2: Yeah.
1: The patron for Test Convey Council.
2: Chia school fee.
1: I have receipts. I want my phone so.
2: I never work cash, pa.
1: Oh, it's not about me.
2: People will treat you.
1: It's not about me work cash.
2: Two hundred.
1: I don't even give less than 200. I don't even give less than 1,000.
2: Oh wow!
1: I'm telling you. Yes, I don't give less than 1,000. Some even master programs. The ongophobia one more master programs. Full payment of school fees. Let me tell you.
2: Yeah.
1: I'm telling you, and they can test doors
2: more. Yeah.
1: Admissions at KNUST, yeah. Constituency chairman now more yet before they be tuabe. They can testify. Yeah. Women organizers, a bimo wards, admissions at KNUST.
2: Does the ground fertile? See, we don't need more working in a no. Only what more pi delegate to name with you come on. Osha, a kwamo.
1: Yes.
2: Because I brought a video when you say
1: you continue to engage. And the grounds are fertile. But about what the entire year, untimely relaxing. What I say, and you know, the people be able to meet here. Oh, contest, and I will be say, "My catch on the debit." My person will be one who say, "Juma, no, many imagine say maye, many imagine say maye." You see, my main motive is that we have to give Ashanti region to Dr. Mahmoud Bawumia to become the president.
2: Okay,
1: and me nimpefe say, as a regional executive, maybe I'm part of the regional executive. We can give Ashanti region 80% or more, NPP 80% or more.
2: Yeah, sure.
1: Me na make a show. And you see, a juma no ye nim kwa ye faso ye no. Politics, they say, akwaye mebu no. Akwaye mebu no. Ye, pomo omu jina simpye zika chobu, mebu ni bidu omu chia. Ashanti region, uye mi free ma, enye.
2: Yeah.
1: Enye. Because I cut across. See ya, ye tu abeji ye na, macho ba mfu ini adi, omu bo fu, gidi gidi, bika se ye ja omu ni. I put some of them together. Ah, now me know me meeting. I begin on this year. First Sunday of every month, right? And deals are you Chiano? Deals are you Chiano? Deals are you Chiano? I pay mine every month.
2: Okay. As a macho group, no.
1: We a security for the party. They are not vigilante groups.
2: No, me and they.
1: Omu ye security for the party.
2: Omu ye register.
1: Yemfani se me ko campaign.
2: Yeah.
1: Me nim de betimi asi for my opponent. What you say? Ti omu di mechi ye ko campaign ye ko kasa. Say me ye ti asa ma ebe.
2: Mini police din come normal as a protection.
1: Da bi me min ti mini police in go din come normal as a protection. Me am me ti ye. Me to me. Say police ye ni din come my protection generally. Ghana, what you say? But in fact, we must go to the polling station. You know, we nam. The drew on us say, "Oh, see, we be hard journey there. We must own hamme.
2: Okay.
1: We must protect me.
2: But we must own be hard.
1: They be one must own be hard journey. Me know we nam say, "Ye ko tuaba, ye ko share about one so. Be journey ni umesi ko. But we are journey say, "We be hard party ni there. We be hard penny ni there. We must be shiao. What they make us? And they are very important. We be anti vigilante group. Ana obi ankasi yema obi nkoje me ngbo. Ana obi a waje me abonzo so yenka se ma ne nya amanyo sem. Je me kan aja se. Inti omu nyina e part of the party. What is it? Omu nyina e bufu
2: ni no. Much for NPP ana.
1: omo ye macho men a omo boa party for omo bo party
2: no omo ye party members
1: omo ye party members omo ye party members
2: no vigilante groups
1: no vigilante groups they say dem na ba say ni obi and I'm a lawyer and means so vigilante groups
2: well
1: zini a juma de na bobi origin
2: yeah
1: na bobi e origin we programs support for programs no chesi ye kasi ye disikabo party no work origin we ma for people
2: yeah.
1: Delegates polling station executives council see executives some of them ebi one man was here call hospital right o ma call campaign o ma kunya accident party leadership e one council executive me neglecting no some of us should go to the hospital and make sure see two and bills are headed
2: eh
1: in every one and these are testaments are think I jai phone lines at my party for Africa
2: jai yes and na we ni jai don ka dey party for any friend
3: Uchucha hospital building and any.
2: Munyai.
3: Unjay, Maninjay.
1: And you say, Uni, Unse, you will be say.
2: And then I may be so say, Bobo,
3: Ode, man in Canada.
1: You will be say, Abia, oh yes, I'm money in our office, say, oh yeah, for political gains.
2: Yeah.
1: But me, no, Mr. Tays, I'm money in not necessarily for political gains. Honestly, me, I'm a benevolent person. Sana, be say. Who be obey me be an in this enemy? Eh, then say, me whom say me young ho chain.
2: No, betray.
1: Na me chairman, and I say, meet me up one and I mean ye. And no ye, one part of me. And I'm a messiah politician. And I'm a quakofra. But my realizing, we say, politics, these are the things that young prof won't obey one more money heading. It's so, and more money.
2: Right.
1: Right.
2: Yes. And see, and Renaissance delegate, Mamu Refi, a lawyer Kingsley, Bosuchi, on Tua Bamano for Deputy Ashanti Regional
1: Secretary. Yes.
2: Uh-huh, nah, but lawyer. And so a war,
4: selector.
2: Eba,
4: because I'm sandwiched between proper lawyers.
2: I'm having a problem.
4: So,
2: and I'm with Miamza.
4: Oh, yeah, they're LI, when you're a lawyer, you don't have to call yourself an LI. LI 2423 talks about it.
2: I could be arrested or the end of the couple. I'm a lawyer.
3: Oh, who's it? A blue one.
1: Yeah, they started young Mushas.
3: One man.
1: They started school.
3: Yes. In the blue okra, we'll be back across the.
4: And I'm very, very disappointed in the Ghana Football Association.
2: I think.
4: And the football fraternity as a whole. Or here nearby, Sarah Araba Tete. Oh no, Emirana Ghana Ebo World Cup. I think she in Panama. Oh, her struggle, yeah, struggle and sana yinya goal. Now she was very invested in the game. And Kana Kratch is in no case the next day. But the match was late in the night. She stayed up to watch the match to throw her support to the Ghana Black Stars team. Unfortunately, in the course of it, and will lose her life. Not even a single statement from the Ghana Football Association.
2: Right.
4: Not even a single statement from the president, from the players, from football actors, commiserating with the family.
2: True.
4: Eh, Kachimu say, this is the height of patriotism. MBHM, in Penifobi Diomoka Eto Homa Ghana. To send a beer Ghana, be ye. Ninina your money in Kankunti. A young lady in a patriotic effort to support her country. Far back home, team was USA. Far back home, she didn't sleep that night. She stayed up a week to cheer the country, to cheer the team on. She lost her life through it. A jubilation, Ghana. Late, if you check her Twitter handle, she was so invested in the game. It was a master in the football, especially when it is the Black Stars. She was so invested in the game, tweeting about the game, even indicating, say, players, see the omu yedwan here more ebikuno. Unfortunately. She lost her life through the jubilation. And I say, go in the bay. And I say, jubilating, maybe, and I say, be, or be, and be. But, in 7 years around the football now,

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Yes, I need to encourage you this morning. 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If you can sing it, let's just do it alone. Winnie Mutunkwan, the Ayan Tubi, Yankwe.

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Bibia, no, it's your say, and it does will be a hot. Tran and to. A by a barn ember. Fan and fan, fan and quay. 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The Akaka Kunina, the Akasa Guna, you know, Munina, and say, in so Kregugu, and Koyajai. A real bar, and will be hang a pee. Obin so hang pee a in Sutoy. And a beer, a real bar, and Kawakana won't am soon, and Kanya Hon will be numb. Kawas torn any mono, say, real bar, and your own uncle be numb. 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And so I was all prioritized the Ebebo. And some of the Ebe can't be brave. But I was on some when he died on a weed here, except for the Ephraim. The biggest key in life is not to prioritize what's on your schedules, but to schedule your priorities. Listen to me attentively. The greatest key, the biggest, is not to prioritize what's on your schedules, but rather to schedule what you personally prioritize. What you personally prioritize. Enya de ebe shama ubi a na edi so ebe boa wo. Enya de ebe ka kire ubi a ene wo so de ye adwuma. 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Your reaction after hearing it, after deriving the message, obi betimi anya call no asama ye be ka chere no be ma obetuka onru obenya accident ewu obi su be tu no bo sema tede na nso me ye ne brebre so abre kra me nko metwen anwumre me kwa no me busem. One I was coming Krofwa, one of my friends was say, I will buy a reda hospital. They say send this case na yehwe no doctors. Omo this coming Krofwa. 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Oba beda ya sendisika fabrance si ya obe jina wososa. It is a utu obua, definitely. 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
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You make one or two calls to scrutinize, further scrutiny, to verify. You will verify to know, say, said the call no buy, you know. 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Don't just jump because Kensi won't be. No way we're him. Now, what you need to show me, Emma? Nani ain't coming to be a subit ye ebe fremwa to obwanza. It is one of the greatest keys to success and peace. You do not have to prioritize what is on your schedules. Eto brebia. Obi na shisha o schedules na mam. Obe kwa habi su obe se. You don't prioritize them all.
But you have to plan and schedule your priorities. Prioritize the what planning. Schedule your priorities. Am I priorities? Am I schedules? That's a bit deep. Busy and coja me, ha? Yam faha one planning. John Fion. And a professor, you say, oh, bedroom, sister. Obi Frows, who no kuno baby, and count plans on. Prioritize your work. Focus on your work. Baby, I want you to know for an issue. Now, my address is the end of the children. Because if you refuse to do that, you will end up losing what is on your schedules and favorable to you. No, I could follow for the infamous will be amber. And you may benefit in Crawford. And benefit no because we use you I recall can a benefit gene whom you know and what to one now I buy you a woofie utifi ubeti me a da and less only baby aqua ubeti me a joa home oh hona we young could be better from me because she a mandi man be see me in Shiano. 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We can have some food. 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When you're a visa, no be too kind. Now, don't you see Uncle Jammy? Poison, and who could do ye? I didn't count plans one, and I was scared us. Unprioritize it or so. Do not follow. 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
The biggest key is not to prioritize once you're in your schedules, but rather you schedule your priorities. My name may be out the effort, but my dear, see when you swing here. The see when you so, manu yang. Because obi a woni vision, baby obi diverti wakono. Eh woni vision, and we hear obi nina abo uremu. There are so many people la. Obi timi be presenti business bi demano. Obi lay on the table. No I buy into it. Ebe we actually na wadu unko si mwa boketsu sro. Me yon kubi se. Business where the echo. Now on this can se kwa wudu bia. Why ye bia? Onimu ye. Wate dansi abre wuna ha. And woman kurane so. Nko phone lose capital, lot of money. Because when you due diligence, when you further investigation, and when you say ni pana katre ni se, juma we ne beko, e dada ko ton instruments, utumbia ye beto, awanu ako biye store. When building customers from the scratch, I tell a lot of people, a lot of friends, so a businessman and a umuna, o looki up to, I nunti mu oniji e juma biya apes oye wono. 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Obi starting with table so. Obi kwa do nano ne kwa fie fie. 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Nti adi obi a building for about 30 years. So u kwa do na. Do not expect to say u komunde ya abe muni zi. Onso wo build it. Ahead of years. And yes, said yo huno no. Sana chance ye. Said you are ten and no, near San Chassier. Said you are new Huno, near San Chassier. Said you put it in the buff for the hour, sorry, and yes, San Chassier. I take any years. A moon soon, well, a moon so top run and near my well, Huno. A moon or she has it well, Huno. The only answer store, why am I? Shop, why am I? Man, that came. So that's it. A juma with any of your pa, Miss McCombi, Crawford Bridge, when you are here. And you may chant the omo a one castle on their table. I want to follow others. I mean, our buffer. Go ask the businessmen out there. Maybe the woman told me, maybe a new woman at all. And yet, you only store room one on you. And yet, you tremble one on you. Oh, more other businesses, sir. As you said, baby, kitten. It be a store in my mind. The store will create a bonnet form, a bonnet car, a tune. Nti bi o duedu ya no baby ene kura no badu nim ne sa di si woni so no mani si woni so de da table so no hwehwe mu ye anza no aje ofoforo de e de si wona so and truly this will help you.

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1: Yo, DJ Abesius, Flow Kingston, and the lesson live. What's up, baby?

0: Whatever the germs, brush them away with the new Pepsodent, now in limited edition World Cup packs. This advert is FDA approved.
1: Obi, I'm a German. I'm a German. I'm a wedding. Papa, be. Sharing it. Basa, be.

0: Yeah, the crew.
1: So,
0: ah, rings with the papo. Monko a jabba jewelry. And what would the pure gold? A good year.
2: Hey, hey, a jabba jewelry. A what the me pay?
3: All right, Yabako a jabba jewelry.
0: A jabba jewelry. A what now will pay pure gold? Yeah, yeah, yeah, wedding. Any engagement rings, bracelets, anklets, waist chains. Asuma, dear, kuma, dear papa. The border for more ubina. Or ye be our Ghana, no, I didn't swam on it. And yet, in a way, we were a jabba house. A dun kumasi. Premper Second Street. Monfre 0322 0267 08 and 0277 10 44 88 website www.

0: See a woman named dear.
1: Why, yeah.
0: I would dinner when Yanisano would delay a Jumano Supapa. Now, what say? Now, when Yen Yepa
1: delay my capsules? I don't know. I'm sitting in the court of
0: I can see. Now, look at Mr. and the capsules, sir. And Mammy Marman Yanumbiano, Menumbiano Mido, who may say?
1: Who said, well, if you are, I have said, Nitipa.
0: And Tina will question what would delay,
1: sir.
0: Look at Mr. and the capsules. So if it's a chrome, we are BM Mura. So we'll be delay cranoa. Miss Rome.
1: Bema now, baby, I'll be with
2: your own. And now, I'll be with
1: your love and the only thing is that gonorrhea, white, syphilis, and the cacao will be one intimate da into my long hair mixer and in the capsules. And may you through our herbal and the pharmacist name. Good one for 0242-133-577.
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0: Look at Mr. and in the capsules.
1: And what's that here?
0: In kind.
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one now search Adum Kiki a be in and you mean in a to z the amount sound so now search Adum Kiki yami abuamia a be this particular song yami boy the amount now so with me I support it with you know what to be everyone they say I'm going to jina musical shop be as a yeah quack or toy a friend say and you might be seen in here any data now or smartphone or internet so I got toy as a year new near 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Could be a friend of Comanti. A honor war. Chichi of Papa, Pammy, did this all way. Send me a music show me who see Reverend George Safo. Oh no, who can he? A Safo Mammy part, me Chichiamo. Chichiamo. Reverend Authority Ejari Tony. Chichi, I won't know who can he? Lady Pastor, Mrs. Mercy Ejare, Mommy, Michiao Pan, Enyum Ray, Madame Mina, who was Central Command, Michiao, Madame Beckins, who was Central Command, and Mr. George Kuntu Blankson, who was Central Command, Chichia Munina, and Enyum Ray, Maze Billion, Chichia Bibia Obia. Any pure FM, you may have won you now. Aka of the Muha. Pure FM, you may have won a maca. A jamun yang kawahaya, makawahay. Chichi Awidra Jamun yang kaw and yanko pomba shamati. Ya may be shay. I mean, me see your best way. 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